Left and right. 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
1: abba do dee,
0: will a reap on nasa,
1: abba do abba doy,
0: will a la ba zini,
1: waddle a butt, woodle a butt,
0: steeple a lot, doody,
1: ooh, ooh, ooh, ooh,
0: ha, ha, ha, ha,
2: come here, puppet.

0: was wonderful.
1: Bravo.
0: I loved that.
1: Oh, it was great.
0: Well, it was pretty good.
1: Well, it wasn't bad.
0: Well, there were parts of it that weren't very good,
1: it
0: though.
1: It could have been a lot better.
0: I didn't really like it.
1: It was pretty terrible.
0: It was bad.
1: It was awful.
0: It was terrible.
1: Get him away.
0: Hey, boo.
1: Boo.

0: wonderful.
1: Bravo.
0: I loved that.
1: Oh, it was great.
0: Well, it was pretty good.
1: Well, it wasn't bad.
0: Well, there were parts of it that weren't very good, though.
1: It could have been a lot better.
0: I didn't really like it.
1: It was pretty terrible.
0: It was bad.
1: It was awful.
0: It was terrible.
1: Get him away.
0: Hey, boo.
1: Boo.
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3: Deutschland, deine Kinder stellen Fragen. 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Oder stiehlst du dich aus ihrer